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1: 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Never be me.
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1: Never be me. Never be me.
0: And I want you to go think about it.
1: Never be me. Never be me.
0: Oh, Père Jésus.
2: Ayakata.
0: Oh, Père Jésus.
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0: Oh, Père Jésus.
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0: 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Vous écoutez Ici Musique.
1: Listen up, everyone. We have been just informed that there's an unknown virus that's attacking all clubs. Symptoms have been said to be heavy breathing, wild dancing, coughing. So when you hear the sound, run for cover, motherfucker.

I'ma try and do the best I can in my life. Cause this is my life. Je sais, je sais, t'heureux, my life.

end anyhow. I can't tell them they were wrong, 'cause I'm afraid they'll leave me too. Now it's funny, but more than ever, I need them now.